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Kaya Radyo Pilipinas is here to keep you updated. Reliable news delivered to you as it happens. Para sure na wala kang mamimiss. Bookmark our website.

0: level. Nakita, akala ng mga locators, magaling na sila, which is true naman, over the years, medyo naging talagang competent na sila kasi taon-taon namin ginagawa. Pero pumasok tong Philippine Army, mga bata, mga fit. So they were able to finish yung competition o yung activity na yon much faster than the regular fire
1: team. So dapat matuto yung ano niyo sir, matuto yung mga fire brigade doon sa mga batang
0: medyo mabilis sila mga bata.
1: May mga ano ba sir, may mga instances ba na si BFP, si Philippine Army, outside agencies na pumapasok sa PEZA to train yung mga security force, yung fire brigades nyo?
0: Well, what we, yung BFP, pumupunta sila to conduct inspection because they're still issuing the fire safety inspection certificate. So before we issue yung building permit, kailangan ano ni FSIC muna kay BFP. Yung ito namang Philippine Army, we entered into MOU with them this year lang. So we agreed na to assist in case na kailangan ng assistance ng Cavite Economic Zone, pwede mag-respond yung Philippine, yung Philippine Army. Then kung meron kami mga equipment like fire trucks or mga ambulance, dinodonate namin sa Philippine Army. And this year, I think we just donated several vehicles to the Philippine Army. But we do not keep military presence sa zone. Mm-hmm. Bawal ho yan. Kasi we don't want na makakusahan kami militarizing the economic zones. But we do have two police stations outside the zone. So yung Gate 3, ito yung nasa side ng General Trias. Mm-hmm. Nandun ho yung police station at incident command center ng General Trias. Mm-hmm. Yung Gate 1 naman dito sa Rosario, sa tabi lang ho ng gate, meron din yung police station ng Rosario.
1: Sir, speaking of manpower, sapat ba yung manpower ng SEZ to address these concerns, to address these hazards?
0: Yes, yes. I would like to assure everyone, sapat ho ang manpower ng SEZ sa emerge sa pagsuplong ng fire and also sa pag-provide ng security not only doon sa property ng zone or mga investment ng aming mga locator enterprises but also to ensure the security. Ito yung pinakamahalaga, security of all employees or workers ng economic zone.
1: Sir, bakit mahalaga ang security? May crime rate ba sa loob ng...
0: May mga petty crime. May mga theft. So meron ding lately yung vehicular accidents. That's why yung mga motor, kasi we allow motorcycles na pumasok sa loob ng zone. That's why recently we required them to wear na yung reflectorized vest kahit umaga. Para kita siya agad. Pagpasok, pag nasa loob ka ng zone, you're required to wear helmet and reflectorized vest. And yung petty crimes nga, hindi natin maiwasan yan sa laki ng population nga sa loob ng economic zone. That's why we ask our locator enterprises to put up also their CCTVs. Mm-mm. So in addition to the current police force ni PESA and our security providers, meron din kanya-kanyang security agency yung mga locators.
1: Pero buti sir, ano yan? I mean, iba't ibang security agency, buti coordinated sila.
0: They're accredited with PESA.
1: Eh, paano yung coordination nila, sir?
0: Sa loob ng zone?
1: Sa loob ng zone.
0: Before...
1: Sino yung on top of the food chain pagdating sa coordination ng mga...
0: It's the PESA police, yung SES police. But before a locator enterprise pumasok sa kontrata sa isang security agency, dapat yung security agency na yon is accredited also with us. So may isang unit to side office, yung services registration unit, sila ho yung nag-accredit ng mga security agency. At minomonitor ho ng police namin yan. Sine-check nila kung sino yung mga security agencies na nag-ooperate sa loob ng zone. And based on sa latest report na binigay sa akin, we have around 32. And isa lang yung nag-expire, yung accreditation, but so ongoing na siya sa SRU.
1: So yung gatekeeper, may gatekeeper pa, yes, para i-ensure na safe and trained and lahat ng prerequisites ay ma-meet,
0: yes,
1: para talagang safe.
0: May regular meeting din yung SES police sa ating mga head ng security ng mga kumpanya.
1: Sir, nabanggit nyo meron kayong ICC.

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Sa Radyo Pilipinas 7.

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Sa Radyo Pilipinas, 738 AM.

Stay up to date on His Excellency, President Ferdinand Marcos Jr.'s actions and initiatives as he leads the country in nation building.

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I can't tell them they were wrong, 'cause I'm afraid they'll leave me too. 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

0: oras natin, makakasama ninyo si Matthew Pacheco para po sa ating reflection segment. Sa ngalan po ng Radyo Pilipinas, Radyo Publiko, Sports Radio, of course Radyo Magazine at ang 104.3 FM, maraming salamat po sa inyong lahat hanggang sa susunod na Sunday. 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
2: 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Pero ang mahuli sa balita is always a big no-no. Kaya, Radyo Pilipinas is here to keep you updated. Reliable news delivered to you as it happens. Para sure na wala kang mamimiss. Bookmark our website.